0: Girl, I wanna be with you, cause you're my yeah, yeah. 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

What up? It's your boy Millennium, aka The Fire Starter, always bringing that heat. And you know where you can catch me at, on WDOPE Dope Tracks Radio, bringing that fire forever.

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3: 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Yes, tonight is that Thursday night trail mix, but you already know how I do it. Thursday is that throwback night. 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All genres. It's going to be from hip-hop, reggaeton. It's going to be from all over, all right? We're going to get it on, all right? All my new artists, continue to send your new tracks. I will get you on. But tonight is that throwback night. So make sure y'all tapped in and y'all listening. 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So make sure you tap in for the replay. It's all free. So make sure y'all get these tunes, okay? DJ Chew Spins.
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Sing it.

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We're going to do some throwback soca now. Let's go. DJ Chew Spins. Caribbean Chew.

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The one and only who brought reggaeton to America. Yeah, yeah, DJ Chu Spins, Dope Track Radio. Yeah, yeah.

0: Yes, yes, yes, yes. You know it's New Year's. Got to get into some New Year's joint. You already know. DJ True Spins, Dope Tracks Radio.
1: Well, in just about 15 seconds from now, it'll be 1990. We're gathered down below as we say goodbye to 1989. 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Goodbye to the 80s.

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1: 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What's up? 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

T-minus 1 from the Santa County. Sound suppression water system now armed. The hydrogen burn igniters have been armed. These igniters will be fired at T-minus 10 seconds to burn off any residual hydrogen gas. The solid rocket booster flight instrument.

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1: I killed Cyril Ramaphosa, the president. Trust me, I stole the money. 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What, enemy?

Yeah, what's up? It's your boy MIL, and right now you rocking with WDOPE, Dope Tracks Radio, the only station with the vibe.

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1: Addicted to dressing, I drip with a passion. 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Glock with a laser and muzzle. 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All of the women that's...

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0: What up, what up, what up? It's your boy Millennium, aka The Fire Starter, always bringing that heat. 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
3: 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Blue tracks, you feel me? Keep tapping in, you feel me? Everybody throw them K's up, throw them sixes up, you feel me? Forever, you already know how we coming.
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0: What up? It's your boy Millennium, aka the Fire Starter, always bringing that heat. 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
1: Yeah. 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

0: 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Let's get it.
1: Fuck 'em. Damn, man. Dope Tracks. Love Dog Slim in the booth.

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Premonition, we got the new prescription. Heart palpitations for reparations. The ones with the demonstrations gon' set the origination. Said it's oppression. I need to write the definition. Or let's just spit it, complain, forget it. We gonna go through it again tomorrow, or we gonna fix it. Now let me be a little more specific, though I fear I failed to mention how we've been here long before 2020 made these feelings intrinsic. Profiled by punk police, putting prophets down they pits. Capping colored Christians, commonly called criminals and crips. Hopeless homies hollering hallelujah, healing hearts are hit. Substantial sacrifices of slaves, stands a shill in the sin.

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What's the definition? Premonition. We got the new prescription. Heart palpitations for reparations. The ones with the demonstrations gonna set the originations. If we wanna see change, we gotta change the way we think. Paint a picture of near perfection and don't sleep longer than a blink. The revolution will be televised. Until then, we exist on the brink. Pray that we turn a slippery slope into a staircase to heaven. Turn our backs on our oppressors and look up to where our strength lies. We are more than conquerors. We are kings and queens. In your son's name, amen.

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Splendid, spend my time entirely. Text all tech, it's like Tekken 7. I'm tanking. I sent a text message to the Vex. 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Got a type of technique to get it. 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

I'm so sick, you spill like antiviral microbiomes. 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We're not all born lucky just cause your garden has fully clovers and colorful rainbows that lead to a pot of gobra. Got a gnome, sir, best believe we pull up on your snakes in the grass with cobras. Blowing trees like October, tokens are Toba for my curiosity, no Mars rover. Playing with the 101, what the one? Wingardium Leviosa. I flow like a broken faucet. You know that I had to cross a mountain, leave the stomachs in knots. River and ice, only right to cold that a reservoir. Decipher, what would a mic leave me? No XLR. Smooth criminal.

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Oh shit. 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Buckwild. I hold on. First time. Okay. Down. Why Mary Sue? Why on us kind? Okay. Then they make it an epidemic. Nobody smoke no more like a diplomat. Just change down at a corner that hesitating me. But down to me. Whoa, sorry. Re-imaged. Ain't this shit. Shit, ain't this description. Ain't this okay. This. Brain breaker, back gas, slave, foot green, bonus, a dollar. My name is Scott, but okay. Now, Scott on something, look. Okay. It's past now, I don't got the hope. Straight out there, forward. Happy to give something, the boss, I grab it for a minute. Need an answer from my boss, if I'm ticket. I got one regular, two isn't a plan, though. Holding up another price of on type of shit. Just left day on my radio. Fuck okay and don't want me no more. I stay listed as an upper. Fuck, just don't find me like little missing word though. Okay, aka the whole thing, bitch. I just and no to the author. Okay, no to the first question. I just feel like inspiration.

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1: What's good? Yeah, I'm back again. Yeah, I'm back again. It's not like the battle of a badminton game. Yeah, it's a big wall. I'm tired, self-sabotaging since middle school. So you know my grades had dropped, it's unpreventable. People want me more time that I spend when the knowledge flexible. Procrastinating on my status, kept on a pedestal. Misstepping up the homie in class, it's unforgettable. But awkward moments only last as long as the legacy does. And that's just the fun of it, so it seems all my time has passed by. Last, it's ain't no opportunity down the path I can keep resolving. They say I lost my drive, yeah, I made this track in an hour. Rode a bus in a shower, I was tripping on small things. Yay. Forgetting it's a big world. They say I lost my drive, yeah, I made this track in an hour. Yeah.

0: hoping that you get it. I can't fuck with codependence, I can't cope with love akin to Icarus flying too close to the sun in the morning's blemish. Trying to write my narrative, often a storyteller, the author crumbles his paper, the poet, he never sells him. Life's full of vapor, but I still bring my umbrella in case a rainstorm comes and I'm stuck in a cellar. Yeah, I'm just hoping that you get it, yo. They say I lost my drive, yeah, I made this track in an hour.
1: In an hour.
0: Yeah, rode a bus in the shower, I was tripping over small things.
1: Small things.
0: Yeah. Forgetting it's a big world. They say I lost my drive, yeah, I made this track in an hour.
1: In an hour.
0: Yeah, wrote a second verse to Uncharged, I was tripping over small things.
1: Small things.
0: Yeah, forgetting it's a big world.

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0: Forgetting it's a big world, it's a big world. Shout out to the listeners. Shout out to Prop by Rose for the beat. We on a wave. Autumn 2021 coming soon. Let's go. Yeah.
1: Hey man.

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This is your boy Vito Viviano. 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
1: 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Come get you some. Let's get it.

I'm the trending topic. 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
1: What's up, world? 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

0: Yes, sir. 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
2: All right, man. This is another song from King Kid. Checking out this. Apparently, I'm not really feeling this one myself. So I got another notification. She's gonna send me another song. I can say one thing, she is persistent. 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

0: heard
1: these motherfuckers playing a fucking song. 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
0: Over a song.
2: Yeah,
1: he heard that. Oh, shit. Oh, we call 911. This motherfucker is crazy. This is some bullshit. The fuck? Oh, fuck.
3: Hey, let's turn the video into a block to block mic drum.
4: Oh, yeah, I heard that. Yeah, man, we at the meeting, you know, it's about to, hold on.
0: What's that nigga from the radio station?
4: What you want? Oh, word. Let, hey, bro, let me call you back. Gotta hear some shit. Let's go.
0: Man, this is the craziest shit. We got a fucking, we got shit. My face covered.
5: I'm a fool for this one.
0: What's going on?
5: If I've learned anything
0: in life,
5: it's the truth.

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0: Can you hear it?
2: Mm. That's what happens when you don't play my shit.
1: Damn. All over a song.
3: Stop moving. 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
1: Why you ain't been playing Megalodon on the radio?
3: All over a song?
1: All over a song. Damn.
2: Now you've met Megalodon.
4: And betrayal done, rob me of my innocence. Had to show this world this life of mine got significance. Went from bad to
5: perfect.
6: Yeah.
5: That's what we
6: Uh-huh.

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0: Yes, sir. 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
1: PA, we the yay.
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1: Zone 6, know y'all in this bitch.
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1: What's up, world? 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
1: What up, y'all? This is your girl MJ coming in from Houston. 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

Yo, Mike Sands, they don't know we come from a different life and cloth. 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

0: motherfuckers know what a handout and a congrats is.
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This just my deep south blues, ladies and gentlemen. I'm surviving through the last days. Hard nights, not rich, mate. 44 years old now, feeling like

I'm the trending topic. Can't keep my name out your mouth cause I'm popping. Everybody watching, hoes jocking. Fiends copping, pussy niggas plotting. Yeah, I'm the trending topic. It ain't no problem, got hitters for you robbers. Real shot callers, fuck fraudulent. Run that back up, I'm the trending topic.

And I'm your host for the ultimate late night experience, bringing you the sultriest vibes on the airwaves. Get ready to unwind with me on Bedtime Screw Sessions, a captivating journey through the slow down music block on WDOPE Dope Tracks Radio. Let's dive into a world of slow down music. It'll have you vibing on a whole nother level. Stay tuned, because the night is about to get even more hypnotic. Airing twice nightly from 10

0: Shook. Oh man, money machine too key. Leg it to it, nigga. True. Hello. Oh yeah. Oh yeah.
1: Hello.
0: Oh yeah.
1: Wah.
0: Oh yeah.
1: Oh man.
0: Oh, yeah.
1: Oh man.
0: Oh, yeah.

0: in the mix.
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Big Snipe, big son of God. You know what I'm saying? When I first started out on this journey, it was a lot of pessimistic people. People saying you can't do it, it can't be done. You know what I'm saying? You got all these cats fronting on traction. You know what I mean? 7 Solo.

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We could have made it work in this world that you're trying to emulate. Pump the brakes, I beat the case, it got extended. So I hold it to my face, I'm contemplating how to end it. I'm a mess, but I'm collecting these checks, then I go and spend it. Yo, I'm desperate for a family.

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The

What up, though? This your boy Black Mike 722. Check me out. High in the ENT presents. Throw it up on WDOPE Dope Tracks Radio.

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Y'all ChatGPT with the rap for printer blues. 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

0: Virginia. 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
1: Right?
2: Right?
1: Right?
2: Right.
1: Y'all can tell already on Cam, he's on and needs a lots of medicine. You understand? I got a lot of the D's. Got a lot of D's. Not dicks. Disorders, okay? They say I put the high definition in the ADHD. That's what they say. They say people with ADHD live shorter lives. Did y'all know that? Science came out. Matter of fact, where is my ADHD people at? Where y'all at? I fucking knew y'all were here. You know why? I could hear you overthinking the fucking menu. Fucking toe-tapping and shit the whole time Isaac's up here giving y'all art. Just overthinking shit. I could hear it from here. It takes one to know one. I love you. Thank you for being here. But yeah, man, they say that people with ADHD, that we live short.